Judy Ledbetter was a hell of a man. Beauty got his music from the heart of the land. In his voice you could hear John Henry's hammering, while his hands would buck and wing upon the big 12 string. So

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The odds were slim that he would get out alive. But somehow Hudi and his music survived. He escaped just once, was

came a Lomax, brought a record machine. Beauty sang him sweet and high, he sang him low and mean. For years to come, they would tell the tale of how Hudie Ledbetter sang his way out of jail. Saying, if I had you, governor, like how you got to come. They would tell the tale of how Hudie Ledbetter sang his way out of jail. Saying, if I had you, governor, like

You can tell me your troubles, I'll listen for free. Regulars trust me, it seems. You can come and see Uncle